0: 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Jason Machungo Kuraliga Mama Market High Five. 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Nando Nseso Kibwater Tegesa FM Asimambi ya Wano Mwanjo Mutakali Nyora High Five ya Vene Kurega MAA Studio.
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0: I'm doing very good. God is good.
1: All the time. God is good and that is always his nature.
0: Wow, yenga ibaru sito.
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0: 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And all the time God is good and that is his nature. Wow. 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
2: So when the impeachment time came, we were still very close, all of us in government, and by that time there were some misunderstandings. We were not as close as we were with the deputy president then, and then impeachment is on the table. People start signing, then I don't sign. It was around this time of UNGA, so the president was in New York and he was calling people to sign, and he realized I had not signed, and he called me and I told him ukirudi nitakueleza, and I went to him when he came and I told him consciously, out of conscience, not political considerations, I told him I will not get involved in the impeachment. And that's what I did, including the swearing in or voting of the current deputy. It was not a sudden event. It was more of a process.
1: Nego nyoro boigo ai arali tiebu na ne argani tigo chikorwa ne rekirgo kyobora iwen saso bachori obone ne bogocha ege kogera nam nege ne tengano yomo bwa barai bali bali no kunyara guko yiranse ya Kenya.
2: I don't believe there is a person more prepared in Kenya to lead this country than Dede Nyoro. If I got there tomorrow, in 3 months' time, we would offer free basic education to Kenyans.
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1: You had a temporary number?
0: Yes,
1: you operate for the duration of your 1 week.
0: You go 1 week, 7 days. Anyway, 7 days, yeah, I'm ready. Now, in the Batakego Conyora, they will get you any time of the day or night.
1: Oh.
0: With your photo, with your passport details. In a key on your Likanango Montoja Kenya Jokora Hooking, when you're about the line about the M-Pesa services.
1: You cannot register for M-Pesa without an ID.
0: Without an ID. Because most likely this person used an either forged ID, was to me Tomo Kenya, I can register a number. So I think what the president should be doing, even to be in the silent legal, so that the regulations are enforced. But let us have documented foreigners who are in the country such that too many small businesses in Nairobi rent, who is hosting them. So that in the eventuality can happen in Yakundi, we are able to access these people at the press of our pattern. And I think in Nairobi for a long time, I don't think that has been happening. Most of the workers, actually, 50%, now with the foreigners. Congolese,
1: yeah,
0: Burundians, and Chinese, by the way.
1: Chinese? Oh,
0: Chinese are also working. So, again, what we don't understand in Yakundi, engineer in China, in the streets, because some of these things in Yakundi, there should be a level to work on reciprocity. Nganyo leto wanjira Chinese to work in Kenya, then the Chinese government should also allow our Kenya na barubu wangende Peking, wangende the major towns of China, wakole Hawking at the same time. So I think the government needs to do more. The reason why abantu bakolera mangana yechigasiyechiga ni linga tuhatwalira a lot of flexibility in Yakundi for foreigners. We seem to appreciate foreigners more, maybe because I think teammate was into tangente abantu baito wasina gutamanya for example Nyakundi tikankobori inkiye kogera twanyora nga in major construction companies, yes, already twaire those construction projects to foreigners, and most of them nowadays are Chinese. The woman from a supervisor who is looking at a straight line of a Chinese, it then means no nyama chikali ntuto korosi abanyene tito yegeneti. Are you telling me Nyakundi as a university of Kenya to what 41 universities, are you telling me to konyore engineer elaba supervisor in a road construction project, in a house construction project, in a water construction project, in agricultural facility construction project, because they are there. Our leaders, our members of parliament see them, our decision makers see them, our governors see them. Supervisors, Nyakundi, it cannot happen in Germany, in Britain, even in America, Nyakundi. Because rich country only got a you only import labor. Igo kole okole tava experts while you talk within the country. I am not sure Nyakundi nga Kenyan is nyikonyora a civil engineer who can supervise okora. So I think it's a question is rekali kweboli amaswali ayama era yo Kenyan.
1: The question is, etokora chaka kuli who is in Kenya legally? I think that should be the right entry point.
0: But it's now the

0: question because of usually ndi kwabanga nungule Kenya legally or illegally nyakundi because at least I'm happy nga NCA yetu ya Kenya ngotemira keigo to respect what we call East African Protocol. The East African Protocol, I think njanjerete abantu bali within the East African community.
1: You can visit Kenya.
0: You can visit Kenya without a visa, and without you only need to identify yourself. Actually, to when I know what to work, you only need to produce. That's not a problem. But what we are demanding, even the Tokoboli Nyakundi, if foreigners are coming to our country, we kababe bamanya kani gento baokora. 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Because nonye in other countries, muna wano isi kovenda, muna Uganda. By the way, in Uganda, it's very rare to get police harassment. Lakini na wako manyanga aso menyete, hotelio menyete, in Kikwali, ngali Kikwali ina, at any one time. So, isi kumati, isi kubanga, again, don't get to go around the quarter rock and around there. It's so easy.
1: Okay.
0: And I go coach. But it's not the case in Nairobi. Nakundi. It's a good idea. Nairobi, oh, and I don't know what you got in Kasaran. Kasaran areas. You got most of the residents, maybe up to 40%. Now, I don't go to Gumon, Wawakwana. This cannot be Kenyans. We are not saying, Ngambobe. Like Nigerians, Nigeria, so there are questions we need to ask.
1: Yeah.
0: Is their source of living known? So as a government, we have to concentrate to monitor the internal, to monitor the politicians, to monitor who is doing what as in to Kenya.
1: Dekane mirongo ine isane mu igoro yechinsa igoro chinsa bire chibon mambia 0724256 just I have seen the lawyers wakili we were interpreting about wakili wa mintu we were interpreting this law from the civilian complex, so don't crucify us. That's why we asked you to come in. They are serious but they need some math 97.
0: Uh-huh.
1: The national simply consists of 290 members, each elected by a registered voter or voters of a single member constituencies. Article 1971A, Article 1971B, 47 women, each elected by the registered voters of counties, each county constituting a single member constituency. Article 971C, 12 members nominated by parliamentary political parties according to their proportion of members of the National Assembly in accordance with Article 90 to present special interest, including the youth, persons with disability, and workers. Number D, the Speaker is an ex officio member, an official member. Noting this article shall be construed as excluding any person from contesting an election under Clause A. Okay. What is this? Nothing in this article shall be construed as excluding any person of contesting an election under Clause 1A.
0: Those lawyers in the country should interpret what that means.
1: Yeah.
0: It's not construed. You know when you say it's not construed, preventing any person.
1: Under A. 290 members, mm-hmm. each elected by registered voters. So number in member constituencies, contest. But in terms of 47 women, each elected by the registered voters and counties, each county considering a single member, this is exclusively for women.
0: But don't you think Nyakundi clause and the last clause you have just read contradicts itself? It cannot construe to mean that you can exclude a particular constituency not to contest for a position. Nanyolei Nyakundi, when we were Ekaraba to ba tema zoning, you know, in order to fulfill and to grant the 2/3 gender rule, Nyakundi, there was Avantumbaro Valingo suggesting do we create it will create specific constituencies contested by women alone, so that then you can get to that gender rule. Say, for example, in Kisi County, we have nine constituencies. Do we designate six, for example, for men and three for women? And the argument was, we will be going against the constitution in annual to exclude
1: certain gender
0: from participating contesting in the election. But I think it's those are some of the contradictions within the constitution itself,
1: yeah,
0: which is the law does not know how to heal.
1: So we move on, we'll discuss this one later. Anyway, Bia Kabisa, so another thing that happened this week, between last week in Abono, Justice David Maraga lived to his word. He released the police reform report, the Maraga task for some police reforms. Apparently, Nanichi uniform, which he got over the Savanyamba to Jaringaro, were reading one of the issues that Kirko addressed the Manganegro and welfare, and it was 90,000 Chi Nombacheva Sigari, Chiraro Kirko. So the reforms were much wider than a single item.
0: Little, first of all, let's appreciate that if any leadership, we can point to non-yes corporations, nyanyole who target or fail, is ne you want to govern through committees, out jiriyo tege neti, wase tu arolje senga kienyinge ase orongoro itruwa Kenya. Ekeromo ntota gete gosima wose koi wakairi birera no korosia unu establish a committee. It can be a committee of parliament, a committee of the executive, another committee, and in most cases abantu bali bagochore committee tibige neti the outcome. Nakunda, I will give many examples. The uko mada inquiry Tomboya inquiry, murder inquiry, and many other reports, including the Akwimu report on land, which was done close to more than 20 years ago, and that report indicated, as it were,
1: marimanga
0: nangaki, na hende ngaki wene takaba moving forward, alengi community land. Again, back to community land. But those in power, Tibali Gotaka, look at a report, Omosuke Maraga. Essentially, you know, I wish we had 10 Maragas. Inside him, he chaired as a committee saying, in Chigi, anything, now we need to offer a small contribution in changing the life of Kenyans through police reforms. And Ekere, in his acceptance speech, maybe he thought, once we make this report, the appointing authority will not implement. Like, those signs are not forthcoming. Him being a Christian, we know, you cannot do what we call cherry picking. Again, Tom Brown, you can talk about priority list in any recommendations. Priority list in that report, Nyakundi, uniform, Jalenge, Moye, Bintavio.
1: Yaring even the viewing in Jupitanga, even
0: in Tangan. You know, Yaring gave interview, but their actual senses again, the Gatan caring is in terms of how do we remunerate our policemen, how do we make them actor our make Bamene as a chinumba, Chanjede, Coro Canada, or appreciate Ekimoyavant, and appreciating the human life. Ejagara no mainga for a long time. 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You are sharing three policemen. Oya umurare sitting room, oya umurare bedroom, oya umurare echikon. And I think those are things that they probably that report here addressed extensively. But you see nyakundi iki ntongkira otamo che serikali. 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
1: asa kampaka kali ke
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0: 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Chi uniformu yechi, nopote uchukomboli. Na bongo jisona, at the price, asiliko, lirilingu. First of all, na ye serikali ukura. Na ye serikali kutitamine source. Na ye serikali kutitamine the price. And therefore, most likely now you're determining a profit margin ya oneri. So they went for it. But the thing is Nyakundi, Kenya will never be the same again after the 2010 constitution. After the 2010 constitution, it was clear that the information sharing and the power of public participation was or is protected as a constitution.
1: Correct.
0: And that's why we are getting this information. And every time, you know, even though regimes tend to protect themselves, whether through crook, whether through the right channels. An opportunity for business and doing it, but unfortunately it has backfired, and Kenya is now asking, can we see the priority list? In your report, for example, I think the report has raised in Nyakundi substantially that one of the reasons why a tank or gate gear police get not motivated is that about retired from the service, they still seem to be having those top positions that are supposed to be vacant, so that then we have that promotional structure working. I don't want to name them. Kiyagarenga City already does done work for us. If you come in the Konyoranga, you couldn't get stagnation because the top has not left. And yet, within the system, they are supposed to have retired so that then they start progressive shift. You see, your Deputy Inspector General retired. It means that position will be vacant, and those below him nabobago kina uchihurao, and it will be a chain. So when you refuse to release those people to go home, what do you expect from the police force? You expect bad blood, and that's what we are seeing. You see, they are looking the other way. Watawanga balibanji nabaka kolega 7 beyond retirement
1: tigabakole.
0: And why was the National Police Service established? The National Police Service was established so that then everything of yours via police be reported to the same head.
1: Yes.
0: Not only before the 2010 constitution, administration police were reporting to somebody else. The national police, as we know it, was reporting to somebody else. The national police was reporting to the police commissioner. Administration police was reporting to the head of provincial administration.
1: Okay.
0: Then you say no. Ekereko baigo iko kunyarangi bitenge via usalama. They have divided royalties. Wakaleta, the constitution created the national police service. Na ika create two deputy inspector general, administration, and the regular police.
1: Yeah.
0: But technically, if you look at it, those structures are no longer working. Still, na bokumaji korora behind the curtain singa, eke tank ongero gya police still yako report to provincial administration as we know it. And maybe that's why Nyakundi tobuate all these abductions and related activities, we go kolekana with a lot of impunity without necessarily following the laid down procedures.
1: Yeah. Again, don't get a idea. Kwan tunga competitive employment of inspector general, no more deputy inspector general.
0: You see, Nyakundi, that cannot happen. As singing, you say, kolege liya. I think I can recall your yachete. They amended the police. I don't know whether it's Police Service Act. They amended vacate power for the president to choose. Or is it called the construct of the constitution itself? Envisaged the inspector general of police will be appointed by the Police Service Commission.
1: Yeah.
0: But I think there was an argument thing, the commander in chief is the president. The inspector general of police at the hand in identifying. That's why Nyakundi eventually, after changing the act, the Police Service Commission Act, allowed some limited powers to the president to have a say in recruitment.
1: In fact, into what the problem in that National Police Service Commission?
0: Oh, what there is?
1: Mangana yego ya staffing. The yani obote ne wili tuka selinde bo okole bo nyimbo ege mechande. National Police Service ina yatakire go sonsole mechande.
0: Yes, and you see asking into the exact arm of government and yeah supported the provisions in the constitution. That's why it was envisaged in National Police Service Commission when they were going to transfer.
1: Yeah.
0: Those powers were removed to the commission
1: to the
0: inspector general. Among another discipline, it was envisaged as a constitution public service police service commission discipline. Lakini ikatoka kwa there would be more interest
1: as a promotion
0: and production if the inspector general is given these powers and by extension then the leadership of the state.
1: All right, tanya namanga na mayega sasa nchewe weekend yechinsa sasa chamambia
2: engubai.

0: Dakika ni 15 na hivyo hasa mashabiki aliyewa kwa Leon Richie ametoka hospitali yako nyumbani anatulia tulia. 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This seems to be the only way konyora this report.
1: Yeah, I think it's a good sign, and that's why sometimes abantu bavuga the soft spot zo omuga ko imaraga, and I think nyakundi means good. It means good. And you've seen the report, how is it detailed, and then maybe the thing is the structural issues within promotional ranks. 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
0: Yeah.
1: 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Then the institution of police as it exists, stay here. Why can't people resign so that we reconstitute? We reconstitute the institution of police the way it is. Because you are accepting wanjira nilikurumu nunga ikasi yatu sinjire.
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0: mm-hmm.
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0: I'm wanted. So, Taliban's very genuine.
1: Anyway,
0: yes. Kenya, yes. Kenya, yes.
1: Kenya, yes. Kenya,
2: hello?
3: Babu?
1: Yes.
3: Where
1: are you? Where
3: are you? Where are you? Where are you? Babu?
1: Where are you?
3: Victor Mande, kitana jama tenguro ya Kilimani.
1: Uh-huh.
3: Atano mwana sani na asari ni omondo.
0: Sao.
3: Nere place ya sinani diva.
1: Yes.
3: Kwa kutili ya uwa.
1: Yes.
0: Sao.
3: Angoka lega kwini ini.
1: Eh.
3: Mwetama na mwaka ya tabu are ayare kema ene.
1: Yeah. Because I have a very good idea of my year, I sent you a Yobwenge na Zachary Mayaka.

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2: These issues of abduction by the president, you want to illegally constitutionalize abductions. We want to promise you we shall constitutionally illegalize those abductions, and from next week we shall do what is needful to make sure that this issue of abducting especially journalists shall be known all over the world what William Ruto is doing, and we'll take all necessary measures led by our DCP Secretary General to make sure that William Ruto will account for any abductions in this country.
3: Nata kongo nyira ini yao ekiagereje kongo to matibese banacha na inde kwanyora kuzi team guard bese ngo tomera tibese
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